0: think this is their language.
1: Hey!
2: With clients today, you have to do more to impress them. Spectacle, razzle dazzle. These aren't your father's kids.
3: My father has other kids?
2: Did he go on long business trips?
3: Oh, no.
4: I can't believe this. And I'm a talking cat.

0: 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Nepo person.
1: 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Okay, wait.
2: Oh no, this is good. Oh, I was worried. Oh no, this is
3: fun. Stop.
2: Stop. Stop it.